Now this is not the time or the place for brokenhearted. Cause this is the end of the rainbow, where no one can be too sad.

Blueberries and butterflies, the pretty things that greet my eyes when you call and I say I'm on my own.

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I've always waited for the moment that you would come through my door. But this brought loneliness so far. I lay my hand unto my

my own for something that will fill the emptiness inside the moment that you're mine. But this is loneliness, I know. I lay my hand unto my soul. Is this what life